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No food. 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Hear me, my chief. I am tired. My heart is sick and sad.

Frekvence 1. 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Frekvence 1. I'll tell you what I think. I think she's a cow. She's let you down too many times now. Let's go for a drink.

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